on my coffee cup, I'll miss you. The way you chose the films we watched, I'll miss you, babe. If only I had told you that before, maybe I would never have to miss you. Singing by the kitchen sink.

is not a fairy tale. Lord knows that we've been through shit. Have a lot of regrets, but there's still a lot of things I miss. I've done you wrong in the past, blamed it all on you.

ever I see someone less fortunate than I. And let's face it, right, who isn't less fortunate than I? My tender heart tends to start to bleed, and when someone needs a makeover, I simply have to take over. I know exactly what they need. And even in your